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1: Good afternoon, everyone.
2: Good afternoon.
1: Committee report number 230, Committee on Information, Communication and Technology. Item referred, provision of charging station and free Wi-Fi access in public transport terminals. public places and commercial establishments as raised by the Tagbilaran's People's Council, TCPC, during the joint session of the 16th Sangguniang Panglungsod and the TCPC held on June 23, 2026. Findings that Mr. Edwin Napitan, a representative from Group Ban, informed the committee that Globe Telecom is currently implementing the initiative to expand free Wi-Fi connectivity within city of Tagbilaran. He reported that the company has already coordinated with the city market administrator for the installation of 15 additional free Wi-Fi access points and strategic public location, including the Dao Public Market, Integrated Bus Terminal, Dao Night Market, Kugon Public Market, and other identified locations. Number two, it emphasized that the importance of prioritizing the installation of free Wi-Fi facilities in the area with limited or poor internet connectivity to ensure wider public access and greater benefits to residents and visitors. It likewise recognized that the planned expansion formed part of the continuing efforts of the improvement of digital connectivity and access to online services within the city. Number three, the committee further recognized that the availability of free Wi-Fi in public places will greatly benefit consumers by enabling access to essential online services, particularly digital payment platforms such as GCash and other cashless payment applications, thereby promoting convenience, financial inclusion, and more digitally connected community. Recommendation: the committee, with the recommendation that the matter be consigned to the archives for recording, keeping, and future reference, the same having been duly acted upon without prejudice to the continued monitoring by the concerned office of the experimentation and expansion of Wi-Fi services in the identified public area. So move for the approval, committee report number 230, Mr. Chair.
2: There is a motion for the approval of committee report number 230 by the Committee on Information and Communications Technology, with the recommendation being stated in a second to the motion, seconded by Honorable Bora. Any discussions?
1: Short discussion, Mr. Chair.
2: Yes, proceed.
1: During the meeting, Mr. Edwin Napitan, representative of Globe, no? Timing po ni siya nga dinhi siya inganhi siya nga gipatawag tong bahin og mga saging wire unya the representative of Globe ing express po siya nga based sa topic nga gipangayo sa TCPC nga bahin og free internet connectivity and also with the kaning charging station. Ming raise gud siya no voluntarily nga insulting gud siya nga naa sila project nga bahin anini ang free Wi-Fi. So in fact ga coordinate na sila sa taga City Market. Then during the discussion mi suggest ang council nga magpadugang sa ato ang mga free Wi-Fi area kay actually ang nasabutan nila is ang integrated kanilang public market sa diri sa Dao. Then we suggested that there are many markets in Tagbilaran. Gi-suggest na mo ang Mangga, Kugon Market, including ang terminal no sa Dao station nga mabutangan nila. So ing sukot nung po siya nga pabutangan yun, no? Ang Globe, nangkamot sila nga mabutangan nila. And there are also other telco, no? Nga ato pong gihanyo. Plus Smart, na ay kanini apong bago nga mga telco. So, maybe naapoy madugang tingaliani nga mga muhatag po free Wi-Fi. So, in the case of the katong charging station, depende na to sa kuan kaning public markets kay gi
3: include yun namo nga pabutangon sila o mga free nga charging station. So, naapoy lang mo sponsor, welcome gyapon ang atong mga mo sponsor o kinsa gali po. So, Mr. Chair, thank you, Mr. Chair.
2: Okay. Any more? Any more manifestations, discussions? The chair hears none. The motion for the approval of committee report number 230 is hereby carried. Next item, our floor leader.
4: Item number 5, CR number 231, by the Committee on Education.
2: Honorable Rinka is recognized.
4: Good afternoon, everyone.
2: Good afternoon.
4: Committee report number 231, series of 2026. The committee convened on Friday, July 26 at 9:30 o'clock in the morning. Presents were Honorable Leonides Borja, Honorable Gemma Inting, Honorable Maffin Orin Climaco, Miss Lorna Caniete, the CPC representative as members. Also in attendance was Ms. Maureen Castaño, Tagbilaran City Division Representative, Mr. Lemuel B. Barol, TECCS, SPED School Principal 1, Ms. May Jean Corriba, Tagbilaran High School Hearing Impaired Representative, and Ms. Lynette May Iba, SP Secretary. Item referred, a letter from Lemuel B. Barol, Tagbilaran City Central, SPED School Principal 1, and Grace Marie L. Campos, Tagbilaran High School for the Hearing Impaired School Principal, addressed to City Councilor yours truly, requesting sponsorship of a resolution renaming TCCS SPED Center and THSHI. Findings. Mr. Lemuel B. Barol, School Principal 1 of the Tagbilaran City Central School SPED Center, explained that the proposed renaming is intended to provide a more organized and responsive delivery of special education services by clearly identifying educational level and target learners of each institution. He emphasized that the proposal will enable the schools to better serve learners with disabilities through an age-appropriate and developmental responsive educational system while supporting the long-term expansion of SPED services in Tagbilaran City. Number two, the committee likewise noted the manifestation of Ms. Maureen Castaño, representative of the school's division office of Tagbilaran City, who clarified that the primary intent of the proposed renaming is to ensure that the schools appropriately cater to all types of learners with disabilities, consistent with the principles of inclusive education. She further explained that these proposed names establish a clear distinction between the elementary and secondary levels of special education, particularly in the delivery of high school and in the elementary, thereby avoiding confusion in school identity, program implementation, and learner placement. Number three, the committee further finds that the proposal is consistent with the provisions of DepEd Order Number 44, Series of 2021, otherwise known as the Policy Guidelines on the Provisions of Educational Programs and Services of Learners with Disabilities in the K-12 Basic Education Program, which promotes age-appropriate educational placement, inclusive learning environments, and responsive educational programs for learners with disabilities. Number four, the committee likewise recognizes that the proposed renaming will more accurately reflect the present and future functions of the two schools, strengthen the city's commitment to inclusive and quality education, and support the continuing development of special education services in Tagbilaran City. Number five, during the course of deliberation, the committee also observed that there is presently no existing city ordinance or other local legislative enactment that officially establishes or adopts the present names of the Tagbilaran City Central SPED Center and the Tagbilaran High School for the Hearing Impaired as local government recognized institutional names. Consequently, the committee deems it more appropriate and legally prudent to enact separate ordinances officially adopting the proposed names to provide a clear legal basis for their institutional identity and future administrative, educational, and developmental undertakings. Recommendations? The committee hereby recommends the approval of the following proposed ordinances. Item number one, Proposed Ordinance Number 38-26, officially naming the Tagbilaran City Central School Sped Center as the Tagbilaran City Central School Sped Center Elementary and for other purposes. And number two, Proposed Ordinance Number 39-26, officially naming the Tagbilaran High School for the Hearing Impaired as the Tagbilaran High School Sped Center for other purposes. So move, Mr. Chair.
2: There is a motion for the approval of Committee Report Number 231 by the Committee on Education with the recommendation being stated in the second to the motion. Second by Honorable Borja. In objection, Chair hears none. Motion is hereby carried. Please proceed with the two ordinances.
4: Mr. Chair, I move for an omnibus motion for the approval of the proposed ordinances. Proposed Ordinance Number 38-26, officially naming the Tagbilaran City Central School Sped Center as the Tagbilaran City Central School Sped Center Elementary and for other purposes. And letter B, Proposed Ordinance Number 39-26, officially naming the Tagbilaran High School for the Hearing Impaired as the Tagbilaran High School Sped Center and for other purposes. So move, Mr. Chair.
2: There's a pending omnibus motion for the approval of Proposed Ordinance Number 38-26. Series of 2026, officially naming the Tagbilaran City Central School Sped Center as the Tagbilaran City Central School Sped Center Elementary and for other purposes. And Proposed Ordinance Number 39-26, Series of 2026, officially naming the Tagbilaran High School for the hearing impaired as the Tagbilaran High School Sped Center and for other purposes, both on second reading. In a second to the motion, second by Obora, any objections or discussions? Discussions? None? Chair hears none. Motion is hereby carried. Please proceed to the third and final reading.
4: Mr. Chair, I move for an omnibus motion for the approval of the proposed Ordinance Number 38-26, officially naming the Tagbilaran City Central School Sped Center as the Tagbilaran City Central School Sped Center Elementary and for other purposes. And letter B, proposed Ordinance Number 39-26, officially naming the Tagbilaran High School for the Hearing Impaired at the Tagbilaran High School Sped Center and for other purposes for the third and final reading.
2: There is a motion for the approval of Post Ordinance Number 38-26, Series of 2026, officially naming the Tagbilaran City Central School Sped Center as the Tagbilaran City Central School Sped Center Elementary and for other purposes. And Proposed Ordinance Number 39-26, Series of 2026, officially naming the Tagbilaran High School for the Hearing Impaired as the Tagbilaran High School Sped Center and for other purposes. Both on third and final reading. Any second to the motion? Seconded by Honorable Borja and Inting. Any discussions or objections?
4: Mr. Chair, item number 5 also. I move to suspend the rules, Mr. Chair, to treat item number 5, special order of the day.
2: There is a motion to suspend the rules in order to treat item number 5 under messages and communications as special order of the day. Any second to the motion?
4: Four.
2: Mr. Chair, four. AP, di ba? Yes. Oh. So, correction, item number 4, a special order of the day. Any second to the motion? Seconded by Honorable Inting and Botalid and Borja. Any objections? Chair is none. Motion is hereby carried. Yes, Honorable Botalid is recognized once again.
5: Okay. I move for the approval of proposed resolution number 224-26, Honorable Chair, adopting the list of priority roads for development in the city of Tagbilaran and endorsing their inclusion in the fiscal year 2027 annual investment program of the city, subject to the verification of road ownership or right-of-way as may be applicable and compliance with all pertinent laws, rules, and regulations and other legal requirements. Honorable Chair.
2: There is a motion for the approval of PR number 224-26, series of 2026. Adopting the list of priority roads for development in the city of Tagbilaran and endorsing their inclusion in the fiscal year 2027 annual investment program AIP of the city, subject to the verification of road ownership or right of way, as may be applicable and compliance with all pertinent laws, rules, and regulations and other legal requirements. On second and final reading. Any second to the motion? Seconded by Honorable Borja. Discussions?
5: Discussion, Mr. Chair. I move to suspend the rules to allow our city head of the city engineer's office, Engineer Chodoris Koke, to participate in our discussion, Madam Chair, to present the list of prioritized roads for 2027, Madam Chair.
2: There is a motion to suspend the rules in order to for our invited resource person, Engineer Istoke from the City Engineer's Office, to participate in the session. Any second to the motion? Seconded by Honorable Borja. Any objection? Chair is none. Motion is hereby carried. Good afternoon, Engineer Istoke. You have
6: yes,
2: the floor.
6: To our Honorable Presiding Officer, Honorable Vice Mayor Adam Relson Hala, and to all the members of the 16th Sangguniang Panglunsod, good afternoon, everyone.
2: Good afternoon.
6: So here under are the list of roads for development under the 2027 EIP subject for funding under the 20% Development Fund and other funding agencies like the Department of Public Works and Highways. So these are the name of the roads listed. So number one is Upper Santonino Street in Barangay Dao. And the proposed road development is concreting with an estimated length of 870. So as to the status of the road right-of-way, Honorable Chair, is established and delineated. However, some portions need to be widened. Need of affidavit of approval from the lot owners. As we have observed, the existing road, some other portions, naraginya sa mga 5 meters kapino, and we need to widen both sides of the road to comply with the 6.10 minimum requirement for two lanes, and to include also the provision of sidewalk and curb and gutter, Honorable Presiding Officer and members of this Honorable Council. So the estimated budgetary requirement for this project is 30 million. And then another one, number...
5: Mr. Chair, before yes. we proceed, yes. how much is per kilometer for a road project under this?
6: Because the per kilometer per project, the per unit cost per kilometer of concreting project ranges from 25,000 per meter to 25 million per kilometer, or equivalent to 25,000 per meter.
5: And its width is?
6: With a minimum carriageway of 6.10. But if we will include the provision of sidewalk and curb and gutter and the provision of drainage system, it will reach up 35 million per kilometer. Yes, curb and gutter or sidewalk.
5: Okay, thank you. May proceed.
6: Number two is Toledo Street. So the start of this project is from J. Clarín up to Zamora Street, considering that the existing pavement is not compliant with the standards. So kung makita na to karon, it's only 4 meters ra ang width. No? So lisod kaayo pag ang mobility, especially og magsugat ang mga sakyanan. So we need to widen this road with a length of 550 linear meters. And based on our records, established and delineated, however, some portions need to be widened and need affidavit of approval from the private lot owners. Budgetary requirement is 20 million. Then number three, EB Umintado Street in Barangay Cogon. The proposed road development is concreting with a length of 550, with a budgetary requirement that is 20 million. So as we can see, the volume of traffic going to the Hall of Justice and Capitol, it's really congested, so we need to widen this road. And the estimated length is 550. So as to the status of this road, it's already established and delineated. However, some portions need to be widened and need a affidavit of approval from the lot owners. Number four is Mangat Tiptip Kabawan Road, located in Barangay Tiptip and Barangay Kabawan, with a length of 504. This is a continuation of the presently budgeted for 2026, part of the 20% development fund of 14 million. So this is for the completion up to Kabawan, with a budgetary requirement is 15 million. And as to the status, the same, established and delineated. However, some portions need to be widened and need of affidavit of approval from the private lot owners. Number five, si Jimenez Street in Barangay Mansasa, from VP Inting Avenue going up to CPG East, Pasakan siya. So the existing road pavement is asphalted and we need to upgrade to concreting with a total length of 357 linear meters. So the road right-of-way is already established with a width of 10 meters. However, one lot needs to be negotiated because it's a registered or owned by a private person. So only one with a budgetary requirement of 15 million. The number 7 is Sanchez Street in Barangay Mansasa again. With a proposed concreting with a length of 405. Then, as to the status, established and delineated. However, some portions need to be widened, need affidavit of approval from the lot owners with a proposed budgetary requirement of 14 million pesos. Number 8, Piroes Street in Barangay Poblacion 2 with a proposed concreting and with a total length of 135. Established and delineated. However, some portions need to be widened, need a affidavit of approval from the lot owners with a budgetary requirement of 4,500,000. Number 9 is Rufo Alparero Street. This is a continuation of the project of the Department of Public Works and Highways with the proposed concreting and with a totaling of 427 that would connect to Isabu Road. And that would close in to our ongoing concreting project that was funded under the 2026 20% development fund. So ongoing na ang atong trabaho. This is just a portion of this road na to makompleto. And then we have two concerned, no? Two lot owners that need to be negotiated. That is one owned by the University of Bohol and the other one owned by Humarito, with a budgetary requirement of 14 million. The number 10 is Cabawan Carbon Road that would connect the municipality of Cortes and Corilla. So this road is very important if we are going to decongest the traffic applying along CPG Avenue, particularly in Barangay Manga. So we really need to develop this road and to improve our connectivity with a total length of 2 kilometers. And this was already established and delineated. However, some portions need to be widened, need affidavit of approval from the lot owners with a proposed budgetary requirement of 70 million pesos. Number 11 is Mendoza Street in Poblacion Ono. Proposed concreting with a total length of 107. Road right-of-way cleared and established with a budgetary requirement of 4.5 million pesos. Number 12 is TCC to Johnson Heights in Barangay Dampas. Proposed concreting. This is a newly opened road that has been part of our road network development plan. And affected lots need to be acquired and to be negotiated. So wala pa gyud nato ni ma-acquire ang mga private lot owners ang maigo aning kalsada. So with a budgetary requirement of 27 million pesos. Number 13 is Ramon Enero Street to Bantol Street. That would extending the Alaba Street, kanang likod sa Dampas Elementary School, going to Co-op Hospital. This is a new road opening, and it was already delineated in our road network development plan, but still we need to negotiate and to acquire the road right of way for this purpose with a total budgetary requirement of 25,500,000. And number 14, corner T Bantol Street and Satellite Road. This was proposed by the City Planning and Development Office to improve the circulation of vehicles. Mauni gi-propose na to ang katong runabout, no? Kanang corner sa Co-op Hospital. So this has already been established and delineated. However, we need to acquire portion of this road, particularly on the part of the Coop Hospital. And the budgetary requirement is 20 million pesos. So these identified roads are in need of development due to their, some are due to deteriorating conditions, which has adversely affected the safe and efficient movement of motorists, commuters, pedestrians, and the delivery of essential public services. Many of these roads have sustained significant wear and tear over time, resulting in accessibility issues, especially during adverse weather conditions. So those are the priority roads for development for 2027, Honorable Presiding Officer and members of this Honorable Council.
7: Mr. Chair.
2: Yes, Honorable Blanco.
7: I don't know if it's indicated or not, but out of curiosity, although all roads have their own different designs depending on the situation, engineers, okay, pero with this estimated cost na to, apil ba ang ganang naibani kanang suga road lights?
6: Installation of street lightings is separate, no? So lahi na siya coding. Ang concrete things lahi po nag-code. So ang itong street lighting is a separate project. It's not included in the development.
7: Thank you, Mr. Chair. Just out of curiosity, there's some other national projects na package without apilag road lights. I was just curious about our project po sa city. So thank you, Mr. Chair. Thank you, Mr. Chair.
2: Okay. Yes, Honorable Sagaral.
8: Thank you, Mr. Chair. Good afternoon. Clarification lang, Engineer Stoke. With regards sa approval of sa ato ang mga affected road lots, kanang question nang with regards especially sa atong Alparero Street, kanang negosisyon na to, Engineer, kay I will be negotiating the University of Bohol and some lot owners of Alparero Street. Maubag yapon to ang ato ang negotiation nga o palitan mo sugot sila or i-bargain nila ilang yuta kay kining kasada sa UB kay murag ni traverse man sa existing road, Engineer. So unsa may pamagi na to na inig kwantana gihapon mo bargain nga po tag exemption of taxes or unsa may pamagi?
6: Yes, diha tay mga options nga atong gi-offer no sa mga private lot owners nga affected sa atong road development. One, that's a katong tax credit. Then other option is the deed of donation, and katong isa po nga I think there are only two options, Honorable Sagaral. But in most cases, nampoy uban nga while we're still working out the deed of donation because it will take time. So ang atong gi-attach is only katong affidavit of a waiver and undertaking interposing no objection of this project, while the deed of donation is still to be consummated. So mo na atong gipang-attach sa atong mga concreting projects, but later on we have to work it out, otherwise basing makalimta na pod sa panahon, then and the next generation mo claim na pod nga there are no legal binding documents nga kining kalsada was donated. So ato ginang pasundan i parallel activity na to is we have to work it out.
8: Yes. Kining tax credit, Engineer, ang mo estimate niya nga to ang sa city na mo estimate sa tax credit. Kasi may kwenta man ani o palitag mo agree sila sa tax credit.
6: We have to determine first the value of this property. We have the appraisal committee who will determine the zonal value of this property, and then we have a team also who will facilitate, especially on documents relating to these possible options, either deed of sale or tax credit or any other options available or the deed of donations.
8: Okay, thank you, Mr. Chair.
2: Yes, Honorable Budlong.
9: I guess the tax credit, Honorable Chair, is the last option. In case nga inig-approach ana nga okay ra sila nga i-widen ang kalsada, there is no need of mentioning tax credit, no? Pero gahi gyud sila kulo, that's the time nga you will offer nga i-tax credit kinta, no? And then I would like to address this query, Honorable Chair, to our very active city engineer, no? Engineer Stoke. Kaning kalsada bitaw nga maka direct from Dampas nga inyo ginegotiate. Naba, appeal ba ni sa budget? 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Mo ba na? Mo man ay kuan ba? 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
6: Diha tay, I think tulo kabok ang atong gi-propose nga road opening, the one that is that was already funded by the Department of Public Works and Highways and subject for implementation kanang sa TCC to Bantol. I think mauna siguro gimin nga nana siya ipundo karon, but still withheld ang ilang procurement considering that wala pa na to ma-clear ang ilahang road right of way. So kana sa TCC to Bantol Street na. Other one is katong Enerio to Bantol that would connect Alaba Street to Co-op Hospital. I think kana nga portion. So amo nang atong giingon.
9: Kana siguro kanang maka-direct bitaw kana
6: yes.
9: Na muagi sa
6: eastbound vehicles instead of flying diha sa kilid sa simbahan or kanang sa barangay hall, ma-divert na siya diretso na. So amo na atong gi-propose. In fact, this part of our report, but our challenge is there must be a parallel negotiation and to acquire these lots that will be affected. Otherwise, the same we will be put in a dilemma nga ining na mo abot nunya ang pundo and then wapata mahuman of negotiate. So there must be a team who will handle this one to negotiate and to acquire these parcels or parcels of lot that will be affected in our road opening.
9: Honorable Chair, so napag yun ay wa mo pirma, napay road owner, lot owner.
6: Yes, as to the status, Honorable Bunlong, I think the City Planning and Development Office and some other concerned department who helped in working it out, I think sila mo ay dunay idea na unsa. In fact, it was included in the budget, the parcellary survey to determine the areas of the lot and that will be affected. So murag naa sa City Planning ang report ania. In fact, sila may nagpa-appeal ania sa atong listing sa City Planning and Development Office.
9: Kay importante magyud na kayong kalsadaha gudun ta ma-open na nato. So I hope also we could hear from City Planning on that matter.
6: And another one, kitong sa City College to Johnson Heights. Tumuagi sa mga mira nga property diretso ila ka Honorable Borja nga kalsada.
2: Yes, Honorable Sagara.
8: Additional lang siguro, Mr. Chair, with regard sa decongestion sa atoang Dampas Road. Katong atoang engineer, katong ang Bursumalangi Street, nagsubmit naman mi og spirit solution. Sa pa may kulang ato engineer kay murag na bay budget ato sa kang Congressman Baba. Yep.
6: Yes, we just received the copy of the resolution adopting Manlangit Street as a barangay road. So we'll be issuing certification with regards to road right of way clearance and it will form part of our attachment. And then we will submit it to the DPWH for so that they can. I think the road was already procured, so gahuwat na lang sila itong dokumento ha para sa award. Yes.
2: Mr. Chair. Yes, Honorable Rinka.
4: General, muta na lang gamay. 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That's it.
6: So far, wala, we have no proposal for road widening on portions of Bantol Street, Honorable Rinca. Yes. But we're approaching katong atong gi-propose nga road opening that would significantly decongest traffic kining portion sa sentro sa Dampas. Kanang extension ni mo sa Alaba Street, kanang Napukor. Then, mo connect.
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1: 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Newsip Z Plus Forte with zinc, pinalakas ang immunity para bilis galing sa sipon symptoms. This news is brought to you by Vanwellar, ang gamot sa diabetes at cholesterol. Sabayan ng Vanwellar. 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Afford pa, afford pa.
2: 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Mas paspas banat sa bughat o sa dungan-dungan nga sakit. 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
20: Sa lahat ng pinagdadaanan nating mga babae, baka di enough ang nakasanayang soap lang. 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PH Care.

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And across the sky flashed scenes from my life. And for each scene, I noticed two sets of footprints in the sand. One belonged to me, and the other to the Lord. And after the last scene of my life flashed before me, I looked back at the footprints in the sand. And I noticed that many times along the path of my life, especially at the very lowest and

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But I noticed that during the saddest and lowest times of my life, there was only one set of footprints. And I don't understand why, when I needed you the most, you would leave me. And the Lord replied, my son, my precious child, I love you, and I would never leave you. During your times of suffering, when you could see only one set of footprints, it was then that I carried you.

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1: and she conceived by the Holy Spirit.
0: Hail Mary, full of grace, the Lord is with you. Blessed are you among women, and blessed is the fruit of your womb, Jesus.
1: Holy Mary, Mother of God, pray for us sinners, now and at the hour of our death. Amen.
0: Behold, the handmaid of the Lord.
1: Be it done unto me according to your word.
0: Hail Mary, full of grace, the Lord is with you. Blessed are you among women, and blessed is the fruit of your womb, Jesus.
1: Holy Mary, Mother of God, pray for us sinners, now and at the hour of our death. Amen.
0: And the Word was made flesh,
1: and dwelt among us.
0: Hail Mary, full of grace, the Lord is with you. Blessed are you among women, and blessed is the fruit of your womb, Jesus.
1: Holy Mary, Mother of God, pray for us sinners, now and at the hour of our death. Amen.
0: Pray for us, the Holy Mother of God,
1: that we may be made worthy of the promises of Christ.
0: Let us pray. Pour forth, we beseech you, O Lord, your grace into our hearts, that we to whom the incarnation of Christ, your Son, was made known by the message of an angel, may by his passion and cross be brought to the glory of his resurrection, through the same Christ our Lord. Amen. Glory be to the Father, and to the Son, and to the Holy Spirit.
1: As it was in the beginning, is now, and ever shall be, world without end. Amen.
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1: And she conceived by the Holy Spirit.
0: Hail Mary, full of grace, the Lord is with you. Blessed are you among women, and blessed is the fruit of your womb, Jesus.
1: Holy Mary, Mother of God, pray for us sinners, now and at the hour of our death. Amen.
0: Behold, the handmaid of the Lord.
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0: Hail Mary, full of grace, the Lord is with you. Blessed are you among women, and blessed is the fruit of your womb, Jesus.
1: Holy Mary, Mother of God, pray for us sinners, now and at the hour of our death. Amen.
0: And the Word was made flesh,
1: and dwelt among us.
0: Hail Mary, full of grace, the Lord is with you. Blessed are you among women, and blessed is the fruit of your womb, Jesus.
1: Holy Mary, Mother of God, pray for us sinners, now and at the hour of our death. Amen.
0: Pray for us, the Holy Mother of God,
1: that we may be made worthy of the promises of Christ.
0: Let us pray. Pour forth, we beseech you, O Lord, your grace into our hearts, that we to whom the incarnation of Christ, your Son, was made known by the message of an angel, may by his passion and cross be brought to the glory of his resurrection, through the same Christ our Lord. Amen. Glory be to the Father, and to the Son, and to the Holy Spirit.
1: As it was in the beginning, is now, and ever shall be, world without end. Amen.
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0: Again, mga MXC Believers, this is Carly Chua and welcome sa atong kwentuhang MX3. 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